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0: It's
8: going to
0: be a great day. It is. June the 30th, last day, my friends. Yes, sir. Of June of 2026. Welcome to the 30th. It's Armed Forces Day today. We celebrate our armed forces. Thank you so much. National Corvette Day today. Yeah. And a day for social media. It has its day. Today is National Social Media Day today. Uh-huh. Let's get after it. It's Queen this morning. 98.5 The River. Good morning. Happy Tuesday.

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1: else on earth. 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Wynonna Judd. 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
13: Good morning, everyone. The heat will continue again today with a heat advisory. Mostly sunny skies. Highs will hit the mid-90s. For tonight, clear skies, but warm and muggy. Only drops to 75. For tomorrow, looking at more sunshine with a high of 95. We're back in the mid-90s on Thursday. From WTWO, your local weather authority, I'm meteorologist Jesse Walker.
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0: 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Got a factoid today. I didn't really realize this, but Chex Mix and Purina Dog Chow.
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0: All right, so Ralston Purina, which when you say that, you think of dog food, right? 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
4: When you drive a Chuck Wagon, you get to know your dog.
0: Yeah.
4: And there are two kinds, nibblers and gobblers.
0: Nibblers and gobblers.
4: Chuck Wagon, the one kind of food for the nibbler or the gobbler.
0: Wow, I'll be darned. I did not know that. The more you know, there's your factoid today.

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2: Cubs walk it off over the Padres 3-2 yesterday at Wrigley Field. Today, Matthew Boyd on the hill, 2-1, a 5.02 ERA, minus 156 against J.P. Sears of the Padres, 1-0, a 3.18 ERA, Padres puts 129, 11.5 under the total at Wrigley Field. Matthew Liberatore on the mound for the Cardinals, 3-5, 5.56 ERA, Martin Perez for the Braves, minus 163. The Braves have dropped 6 of 7, 9.5 under the total. White Sox take the first game of their series at Baltimore, 8-2. 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
16: Good morning, everyone. The heat will continue again today with a heat advisory. Mostly sunny skies. Highs will hit the mid-90s. For tonight, clear skies, but warm and muggy. Only drops to 75. For tomorrow, looking at more sunshine with a high of 95. We're back in the mid-90s on Thursday. From WTWO, your local weather authority, I'm meteorologist Jesse Walker.
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0: Christmas Journey, Chapter 7, The Stick. It's Brain Tease time on a Tuesday. Here's one for ya.
1: Hey, think you're smart?
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1: 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The River.
0: All right, so a clue for this Brain Tease. It is a weekly chore. A weekly chore. 60% of people say this is the thing that they like smelling the most in the summertime, and it's a chore. What do you think it is? I know. Of course I know. I got the answer. I'll give you that here in just a few minutes. 60% of people say this is the thing they love to smell the most in the summertime. And it's a chore, usually a weekly chore. Give the answer coming up for your Brain Tease.

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9: 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And now the weather.
10: Good morning, everyone. The heat will continue again today with a heat advisory. Mostly sunny skies. Highs will hit the mid-90s. For tonight, clear skies, but warm and muggy. Only drops to 75. For tomorrow, looking at more sunshine with a high of 95. We're back in the mid-90s on Thursday. From WTWO, your local weather authority, I'm meteorologist Jesse Walker.
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2: All right, so I said you it was a chore. 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Rush.

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There's a Bon Jovi, 98.5 The River, Valley's classic rock station. Well, it's the last day of June, so welcome to the 30th. We got a 4th of July coming up this weekend. Yes, sir. So we're going to have some fun. We're celebrating the biggest Independence Day weekend in 50 years, featuring songs. So we're going to do feature songs of colors of the American flag in the title or the artists, all right? And it's presented by our friends from Andrews Heating and Air Conditioning. Thank you so much. Celebrating America's 250th birthday with pride. How about that? Kicks off at 5 coming up this Friday with 98.5 The River. Threw some Kiss this morning.

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5: Weather report.
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11: Good morning, everyone. The heat will continue again today with a heat advisory. Mostly sunny skies. Highs will hit the mid-90s. For tonight, clear skies, but warm and muggy. Only drops to 75. For tomorrow, looking at more sunshine with a high of 95. We're back in the mid-90s on Thursday. From WTWO, your local weather authority, I'm meteorologist Jesse Walker.
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0: Dan and Nancy Wilson. 98.5 The River, Valley's Classic Rock Station, Steck Show. Hello, good morning. It's after 8 o'clock. Well, it's back just in time for your barbecue season. Five Energy caffeinated barbecue sauce. 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
0: Yeah, there you go. Get her done. Come on. Five Energy. Barbecue sauce. Put that on your chicken wings. I'll see you this morning, 98.5 The River. Dad joke on the way. Hang with me.

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3: 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Are you kidding me? I don't have $500. What am I supposed to do?
4: Break the silence. 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Perpetrators manipulate them.

0: 98.5 The River, the Valley's classic rock station. All right, red, white, and blue, America turning 250 years young. How about that? Yes, sir. This weekend, Saturday, so we are going to be featuring songs. We're going to kick this off at 5 o'clock in the afternoon. I think Mr. Steele, Scott Steele, is going to do that for you. Presented by Andrews Heating and Air Conditioning. Thank you so much. Celebrating America's 250th with pride. So songs with colors of the American flag, either in the title or the artist. So tune in. Starts at 5 coming up on Friday into this Independence 4th of July weekend with 98.5 The River. I love it. All right. Dad joke time. Here we go.
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0: All right. So, what do you call a belt full of watches? 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
15: Good morning, everyone. The heat will continue again today with a heat advisory. Mostly sunny skies. Highs will hit the mid-90s. For tonight, clear skies, but warm and muggy. Only drops to 75. For tomorrow, looking at more sunshine with a high of 95. We're back in the mid-90s on Thursday. From WTWO, your local weather authority, I'm meteorologist Jesse Walker.
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0: another one, Bus Dust. There's some classic Queen this morning. It's after 9. It's Tuesday. It's Taco Tuesday. Yes, sir. There it is. 98.5, The River, got you on the old Steck Show.
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0: Yeah, showtime. Yeah. It's going to be a great day today. Yes, sir. It's June the 30th. Welcome to the last day. Golly. Where's our summer going? We're already getting into July. Armed Forces Day today. Salute the Armed Forces. Thank you so much. National Corvette Day. Get her done. And a day for social media. Today's National Social Media Day today. Yes, sir. Welcome to a big Tuesday with Steck. That's some rock and roll history on the way in just a few minutes here. Plus this hour, your number of the day. What's the number? Oh, has to do with Facebook. Speaking of social media. Comes up this hour, 98.5 The River.

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0: All right. It's National Armed Forces Day, National Corvette Day. Yeah, put the top down. Social Media Day. It was 1975 this day. So Cher and Greg Allman were married only 4 days after Cher divorced Sonny. You remember this at all? And then that didn't last long. Cher and Greg, they split up 9 days later. It's crazy. 77 brought his love gun from Kiss. It was also the same year that Gene Simmons authorized the first Kiss comic book. So what happened was Marvel Comics issued the first two comic books based on the group. That sold more than 500,000 copies at the time. Little fun fact here for you. So if you got a copy of those books, it has blood in it. Yep. The red ink was mixed with small amounts of blood from each group member into its books. That was in 77. And in 1984, Bruce Springsteen's Dancing in the Dark, it peaked at number 2 on the charts. The video was shot at the St. Paul Civic Center in St. Paul, Minnesota. That's the one which shows Springsteen pulling up a young Courtney Cox from the audience onto the stage and dancing in the dark. There you go. How about that? Hey, the more you know. Yeah. That's a rock and roll history today for June the 30th. Well, he's got a big tour coming up here, kicking off in July. It's Johnny Mellencamp. It's on the river.

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0: Prayers from Faith No More, an epic 98.5 The River, Valley's classic rock station. Steck here. Hello. Good morning. Hey, I got to go. But first, I got to give you my number of the day. What's my number? Come on.
1: Hey, you guys!
0: Oh, I got a big number today.
2: Yeah.
0: 1, 2, 3, 4, 5, 6, 7, 8, 9, 10. Number of the day today is 3 billion. So it just happens to be National Social Media Day. Facebook's global reach has expanded far beyond earlier milestones. Get this. With roughly 3 billion unique monthly users as of this year. Holy cow. Whoa. So with the world population now at 8.3 billion, that means, what, more than 1 in 3 people on Earth use the Facebook platform.
3: There you go.

Yeah, Facebook. There you go. 3 billion. That's a lot of people, everybody. Have yourself a good day, all right? Keep smiling. Keep it classic. I'll talk to you tomorrow morning at 6 a.m., all right? 98.5, The River. Happy Tuesday.

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and the Black Hearts. It's I Hate Myself for Loving You. A great way to get this hour started on this Tuesday, 98.5 The River. Hey, it's Carly hanging out with you here. We're going to keep it rolling right away with some Journey. 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

White and Blue America 250 weekend. It's a huge weekend for us here in the U.S. celebrating our freedoms that we have. And we're going to be celebrating the biggest Independence Day weekend in 50 years. 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That starts this Friday at 5 here on 98.5 The River. You won't want to miss out. 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

what's the ugliest car that you have ever seen? I know this is opinion based, but a lot of us are probably thinking the same things, right? My first thought is one of those box cars or a PT Cruiser. Number one on this list, the Tesla Cybertruck is what people are saying online. The Toyota Prius, the AMC Pacer, the Ford Crown Vic Family Truckster, and how about the Nissan Cube?

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Still on the way this hour, some Guns N' Roses, Alice Cooper, and Alice in Chains. And if you haven't yet, download our 98.5 The River app. If you're traveling out of the area for this 4th of July weekend, you'll be able to listen to us still, especially with our Red, White, and Blue weekend. You can find out about

Stone Temple Pilots with Big Empty on the river. It's Carly hanging out with you here on this Tuesday, and I know kids were so excited to scream this once they got done earlier this year with school. It's Alice Cooper with School's Out on the River.

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2: Seiya Suzuki delivered a walk-off RBI single in the ninth inning. Cubs over the Padres 3-2 yesterday. Matthew Boyd to the mound today for the Cubs, minus 156 against J.P. 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Martin Perez for the Braves, minus 163, 9.5 under the total. 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

Quiet Riot helping us feel the noise on this Tuesday, 98.5 The River. 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

on 98.5 The River. And I want to go see these guys, Bad, out at the Sphere in Vegas. They're going to be there September through November with 64 shows. I'm talking about the Eagles, and it's definitely going to be a concert like no other, especially at the Sphere.

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Black Sabbath, Some Paranoid, helping you get through your work day. 98.5 The River. It's Carly hanging out with you here. And this weekend, we are celebrating big. Honestly, the biggest Independence Day celebration in 50 years. 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And that's presented by Andrews Heating and Air Conditioning. 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

Bachman Turner Overdrive. 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
2: Time of the Season by the British rock band The Zombies is widely considered one of the ultimate defining anthems of the late 1960s. It was the countercultural movement and psychedelic pop movement. So some facts about this one for you. It was the final song written and recorded for the band's masterpiece sophomore album, Odyssey and Oracle. And The Zombies recorded it at Abbey Road Studios in 1967, which we all know that's one of the most iconic studios that you can even record at or write at. They completed the track with only seconds to spare before their strict recording budget ran out, and their lead singer Colin Blunstone struggled with the phrasing, causing songwriter Rod Argent to yell at him, and Blunstone snapped back and said, "If you think you can do it better, you come in here and sing it." And that's how we got this one. It's The Zombies, Time of the Season on 98.5 The River.

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Helping us carry on, that is. 98.5 The River. If you want to go see these guys, well, you've got a chance coming up in September. They're going to be taking over the Notre Dame Stadium. 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
10: Sightings from across Indiana report unidentified moments of play appearing out of thin air. 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

know you're going to be busting out the grill this weekend to especially fry up some maybe broth, burgers, hot dogs. Maybe don't do burgers. Seriously, AI just uncovered a Bloomberg article that had professional chefs list foods that you should never, in all caps, cook on a grill. And number one on the list is burgers because the fat drips down. And man, you can't lose any of that fat. We're American.

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Are you able to do any of those things this summer? Like, are you going to go on vacation? I don't know. I'm still hoping I can get to the beach at some point, but funflation, man, that thing is really hitting me.

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98.5 The River, Billy Idol, White Wedding. 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
11: I can't stay awake any longer, George.
12: It'll be on right after the Night Owl movie.
11: It's 4:30 in the morning.
12: It's a fantastic 10-second commercial, Helen, and I'm standing right there pointing to the car. Grams!
13: Well, what? Yawn yet, Georgie?
12: Not yet, but you're falling asleep.
13: What's this on my forehead?
11: Cheese dip, Grams.
12: Oh. You fell asleep in the cheese dip.
13: Must have fallen asleep in the cheese dip.
11: Oh, George, why does your TV commercial have to be on so late?
12: Our ad budget could only afford fringe time, but that's okay, because a lot of people are up to... Grams!
13: I'm up. Are you on the TV?
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13: Well, I'm all set right here next to the TV. I wouldn't imagine
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11: Oh, Gramps, it's George! It's George!
13: Oh, I'll get it. Let me turn off the TV first. Hello, George? Must have hung up.
11: Oh, brother.
14: 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Try radio. It's right on the button. 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

98.5 The River. Hello, I'm Scott Steele. Got some sticks here. And by the way, the next Wine on the Wabash is coming up on September 19th at Fairbanks Park. And it'll be the usual great local wine and some great food as well. Live entertainment this time will be from Renegade, a Styx tribute, and Midnight Blue, the Foreigner Experience. So you can catch that on September 19th. Here is Styx, Too Much Time in My Hands, 98.5 The River.

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I'm Scott Steele. 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And you can keep up with what we're doing with special weekends and contests. 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

0: 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Painting It Black. I wouldn't paint it black. It attracts the heat. You don't want to do that. The extreme heat warning in effect through Thursday. 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

Led Zeppelin, 98.5, The River's Kashmir. And tonight, two Led Zeppelin songs in a row with Stairway to Seven. 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

98.5 The River, Scott Steele here. Last day of June already. Some new laws going to affect tomorrow in Indiana. A lot of stuff that, about like housing, trying to bring housing costs down, I guess, is the aim here. There's stuff about you'll no longer be liable for damages if you damage someone's car while getting an animal out of it to save the animal. And the bell-to-bell cell phone ban for schools technically goes into effect tomorrow, although, you know, the school year is when we'll actually start that for real. STP now and Creep, 98.5 The River.

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Great Whites, Once Bitten, Twice Shy. 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

Green Day, 98.5, The River. I'm Scott Steele. Here's a song from Motley Crue, Girls, Girls, Girls, all about hot girls. They're hot because of the extreme heat warning we got going on this week. Oh, please. The heat. It's ridiculous. There's so much red on my little weather thing I'm looking at here. It's too much. It's too much. The extreme heat warning. So stay cool, stay inside, stay hydrated. And if you need a cooling center, you can call 211 if you're in Indiana. Just call 211. All right, Motley Crue on the river.

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2: World Cup, the United States in the knockout round of 32. Wednesday, they'll face Bosnia-Herzegovina at Levi's Stadium in Santa Clara. 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The United States minus 750 to win the match and advance to the round of 16. Bosnia is at plus 500. Anytime goal scorer odds for the match on Wednesday, Christian Pulisic at plus 105, Ricardo Pepi and Florian Balogun are both plus 110. Giovanni Reyna is at plus 170. 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

I came across this article today. The headline reads, "Giraffes are smarter with numbers than anyone expected." Well, speak for yourself. I've been suspicious of giraffes for a long time. What's up with those necks? What are they doing? They're walking around with the long necks, and now they're counting things or something. I don't know what's happening. So, giraffes on my radar. 98.5 The River.

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Paul McCartney and Wings, 98.5 The River. The manager of a thrift store in England, and I think they call them charity shops over there, the manager of the store found a book on the shelf, a copy of Paul McCartney in his own words, that was actually autographed by Paul McCartney. And I guess it had been sitting on the shelf for a while, and this guy just happened to be looking through it and came across, opened it up, and there it is. It says, "All the best to you, Paul McCartney." They auctioned it off, and the proceeds went to charity. They got nearly £1,000 for the book. 98.5 The River. Here's Pink Floyd.

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3: 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One amazing night. Wynonna Judd. I saw the light. 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Raised on Radio Tour. 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

98.5 The River with me, Scott Steele. And man, in Connecticut, a truck carrying cases and kegs of Michelob Ultra beer wrecked and spilled beer all over the highway. They had to close the highway down in Connecticut for a while as they cleaned it all up. Man, that's gonna ruin somebody's July 4th weekend, I think. That's awful. 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
11: 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All right, two in a row from Led Zeppelin. Let's see, the second one actually will come from Led Zeppelin 3. First one tonight is from the Physical Graffiti album. This is actually Led Zeppelin's longest studio song, just over 11 minutes long. It's In My Time of Dying, Stairway to 7, 98.5 The River.

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